0: 3FM.
1: I used to meet you down on Woods Quick Road. 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
1: You made her catch you?
0: I don't know how I let this happen.
1: With who?
0: The girl next door, you know? 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

0: on. 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How about all the way out there? Are you good out there? What about my left side? Are you good? Okay. And all the way on the outside, are we doing okay? We'll take it. Everybody in the back, are you good? Okay. Good. So, all I ask for the night is that we lose our minds a little bit. Okay? So, there's only one of me up here and there's like thousands of you, right? So what I want you to do right now is just jump. Come on, motherfuckers. Come on, big ones.
1: Het hele terrein is nu aan het squatten en aan het springen. Je ziet veel vrouwen huilen van geluk.
0: Just bounce around on your feet.
1: Yeah. Het lijkt ook een beetje op Nederland in beweging.
0: Now just take your arms and flail them. And just lose it. Just like, I want you to just throw a full fucking tantrum, if you know what that means. So if I could just ask that everybody out here, if you're capable of jumping, why don't we do that? You know what I'm saying? Okay. Will you jump with me on this next song? Oh my God. If you don't jump, it won't work.

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2: All right. So, for this next one, I want everyone to just take a breather, take a second. I want you to just look around and look at all the love that we get to share and all of the life that we get to live. And I just want to take a sec to be grateful for who we are and what we get to be and what we get to do. And I want you to just think about all the people that you love and all the people that love you. And if you came with somebody tonight, or if you came alone, think about somebody and just give them a big squeeze. Tell them that you love them. Yep. Yep. Yeah. That's good. Yeah. Okay. And everyone, just close your eyes for a second. Close your eyes. And I want you to know that you're loved and you're safe and you're important. And I want you to take a deep breath in and out with me. So here we go. Deep breath in and let it out. 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

0: De track waarvan je weet dat die gaat komen, namelijk Bad Guy, die ga je nu horen. 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
1: Before I go, I want everybody to make some noise for my drummer Andrew Marshall up there. And one more time for my brother Phineas. I want to thank my whole crew and my team and everybody that worked here tonight. Thank you to the festival for having me. Thank you guys for having me. I played this festival 4 years ago right now, like way earlier in the day on this stage. So it's fucking crazy how time moves, but I gotta go. But you ready to go crazy for these last two songs?

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I don't think you'll last the week. I was moving on, cause it hurts beyond belief. Yeah, it hurts

0: Met Somber. Jordan, My Body Isn't Ready. Daarvoor nog Oscar and the Wolf en On Fire. Vanavond hier in de studio bij 3FM. Een band die eigenlijk al jaren on fire is. Maar het vuurtje gaat nog hoger oplaaien de komende tijd. Cardinals vanavond. I'm looking at the smiling faces of Aaron and Finn. It's Cardinals in the studio. How are you doing, guys?
1: Hi, Jasper. How's it going? Thanks for having us.
0: Yeah. I am good, but for you, it was quite a hectic and busy day, I guess, because I heard something about a slightly delayed flight or something.
1: Yeah. Me and Aaron and the drummer, we've been here. We got here earlier today, so we had a relaxing day, but the other two lads got a flight delayed from Cork, so they've had a hectic evening, I would say.
0: But I'm glad there's an airport at Cork, so you can fly to Amsterdam to do this session tonight.
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0: Ja, anderhalf jaar geleden waren deze gasten ook al eens in de 3FM Livebox, Cardinals. Ze waren toen al een van de hoogtepunten van Eurosonic Noorderslag. Inmiddels is er een debuutalbum, Masquerade, en daar wil ik alles over weten. Because the album is there, it's called Masquerade. And to me, this album is full of contrasts. I hear something about love. I hear something about the duality of man. Was that duality something you intentionally tried to write about? Or did you only recognize those themes once the record was finished?
1: Thanks for your kind words, personally.
3: Thank you.
0: It's well done, the record, so yeah.
1: Thanks.
3: I think it was in hindsight. I don't think anything was written intentionally. See, we had the artwork chosen before we finished the album, and so in that artwork you also have that juxtaposition between the blues and the reds, and I think subconsciously we were inspired by that art as we were writing the album, and I think when we looked back at it, it was pretty apparent that it was duality, and it was two sides.
1: I think subconsciously that definitely was something that we considered without even realizing that we considered it. We were really influenced by Oda's artwork. And not just that artwork of hers, but like many other ones as well. She's a fantastic artist.
0: But that must be cool to make a record and to get inspired during the process about the artwork. It makes sense in a way, right?
1: Mm. Yeah. It's like one of the first things we did in the process of making the records. It was like picking out the artwork was like, that's usually kind of the last thing. The last thing a lot of bands do, but we knew like from the moment we saw it, we were like, this needs to be the cover, you know, we really want this to be the cover, so I'm glad we got it. Yeah.
0: Where did you see it first?
3: Well, we went to an exhibition of Oda's in London when we were there, but I don't think we saw that painting.
1: Dara found that painting online early on, our drummer, and then eventually we went to the exhibition as well.
3: Yeah, and we were looking around and it was super inspiring. We were like, oh, we have to use something of hers.
0: Yeah.
3: And then, that Dara showed us that one, and it just fit like a glove.
0: And now there it is, and it fits like a mask as well, because the title suggests that we are all wearing some kind of mask in life. Was writing the album an exercise in taking your own mask off, or is it saying to others, take your mask off?
1: That's so interesting.
3: I don't know. Maybe you don't even have to take it off. You can leave it on if you like.
0: Right. Yeah. Maybe we need some mask in life. Yeah.
1: Maybe we do, man.
0: Maybe we have all a mask on. We don't say what we really want to say sometimes. And
3: yeah, I feel like everyone's got a different mask for a different situation, you know?
0: Yeah.
1: And if you think about it, the skin on your face is a mask anyway, regardless of anything, isn't it?
0: You know? That's totally true.
1: Yeah.
0: Do you have to wear a mask when you're a band as well? Or can you speak freely about everything? That's what I really like about Irish bands. They are so open about a lot of things.
1: It's been grand since COVID, I'd say.
3: Yeah, we didn't have to. We don't have those anymore.
0: I'm going to Japan in a few months, so they are still wearing it. But
3: Really? Yeah.
0: Not for the COVID things.
3: We're going to Japan in
1: next week. Yeah.
0: In about a week time, you're playing the Fuji Rock Festival.
3: No, we're playing
1: Summer Sonic. Yeah.
0: It's crazy.
3: And we're going to have more masks.
0: But there are still playing loads of Irish bands on that festival as well, because I just played a new Florence Road tune.
3: They're playing there
0: as well.
1: Yeah, indeed.
3: Played with them
1: not so long ago.
3: With Kings of Leon, and they're cool,
0: Insane. We talked about it. That was before the Down the Rabbit Hole Festival. They played there, and we talked about you guys.
1: Oh, really? Yeah.
0: Playing with Kings of Leon.
1: Yeah. They're cool people. Yeah.
0: Kings of Leon as well.
1: Yeah, all cool people.
0: Yeah. You guys just played the tune "She Makes Me Real" from the album. You sing about helping other people to show their real emotions, about taking their masks off in a way. Do you think other person can actually help you reveal parts of themselves? I mean, it feels like some therapy in this song as well.
3: Yeah, I think definitely some people can help you take off that mask. You know, like just people you're. Yeah, just in everyday life, like people you're comfortable with, people you feel yourself with. You know, I'm not necessarily sure is that what the song is about.
0: Mm-hmm.
3: You know, just in general.
1: Is that how you feel it is to you?
0: Yeah.
1: Yeah. Well, then that's I think a great thing to take from it. You know.
3: Yeah.
0: That's great about listening to music. You can take away a message for yourself from it as well.
1: Absolutely. Yeah. I think that's something that we kind of have a dogmatic belief in almost. You know, and we really do think that. You should take it for yourself and you should experience music as like a very personal thing.
0: Yeah.
1: And take what you feel like you need to take from it. I feel that with every piece of art in general, do you know what I mean, that I come across.
3: That's the best thing about experiencing art or digesting art is building your own relationship with it.
0: Yeah.
3: So if for someone to just come in and be like, actually, no, that's wrong, then it spoils everything. You know?
0: That's it. And that's what I liked in a way as well about the funeral of Glenn Hansard in Dublin. I saw on Instagram a part where the singer of U2 read the lyrics of Beautiful Day, and people were like, yeah, what is he doing? But he changed some lines, and in the context of that funeral, it made sense to me, and it was so beautiful.
1: Mm. Yeah, 100%. And yeah, exactly. Like people who are sitting there during that eulogy would draw whatever they would have needed from that. You know, and it's a beautiful thing. Art, it can help people do a lot of things, including grieve, you know, so it's fantastic for that.
0: I think when I was looking at that church, the St. Patrick's Cathedral in Dublin, a really great venue, it made sense to me when I saw the band name Cardinals. Of course, you've been all grew up Catholic. How has religion influenced your music in a way?
1: I think it kind of influences us all on a subconscious level. Yeah. We all grew up kind of practicing Catholic, and yeah, I think once you're exposed to going to Mass every Sunday for years, and you know, making your confirmation and your communion, and having generations older than you, like grandparents who are very Catholic, I think that does just rub into you. Do you know what
0: yeah
1: I mean?
0: Yeah,
3: like it influences you
1: without even realizing it.
3: Yeah, like and even beyond music, like before music, your whole life, you know, you're interpersonally, and
0: of
3: how you approach certain situations. And so when we pick up the guitars and the pencils and stuff, then it just bleeds into that as well. And yeah, it's as a whole, yeah, subconscious influence.
0: Were you already able to play in a church somewhere back in Ireland?
1: I've played in many churches at
3: really
1: different stages.
3: I played tin whistle in a church.
0: Yeah. Oh, wow.
3: On my confirmation.
1: Yeah, I used to play the accordion for when the people walked up to get their communion. I used to play the accordion, so yeah.
0: I want to see you play the whistle again, but with Cardinals in a church somewhere now.
3: Yeah, sure.
1: That's a really good idea.
0: I'll make this happen. But you're busy, I think, for the next couple of years.
3: We'll make it work.
0: We'll make it work. Yeah. I will go to you with Japan in the next couple of weeks.
1: Yeah,
0: I got some time off.
1: Let's do it.
0: We got some tune to play on the radio as well, because you took Jonathan Leander's 96. It feels like MSN 2009. Wooden Girl with you. What's that about?
1: It's a Young Lean song, you know.
0: Yeah.
1: And he's someone that we really like collectively as a band. And I believe it was Oscar, our guitarist, who put me onto this tune, but Aaron's a real big fan of this one, particularly, so I'll let him take it.
0: Let's play it on the radio before we hear more live music of Cardinals. Binnen nu en twee minuten meer Cardinals. Eerst deze Jonathan Leander 96 en Wooden Girl.